0: 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Muzika, kurią jauti.
1: I hope you're doing fine. I know we had our problems, but never mind. I just wanna say

Better days are coming, if no one told you. I hate to hear you crying over the phone, dear. For 7 years running, you've been a soldier. But better days are coming, better days are coming for you. So when the night feels like forever,